bright, blessed day, the dark, sacred night. And I think to myself, what a wonderful world. The colors of the rainbow

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Someone to bless me whenever I sneeze.

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The moment you fell inside my dreams, I realized all I had not seen. I've seen many other souls before. Ah, but heaven must have programmed you.

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Music to relax to through to dawn.